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0: With Willie going on the road again, I'm Heath. 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

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Country music. 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

And if you've ever heard the term pennies from heaven, then you might say that's exactly what a church in England found. I'll tell you about that next. Here's Randy Houser and how country feels.

0: band, an absolute classic, Trace Atkins there, and you're going to miss this. Before that, played you Charlie Pride. Is anybody going to San Antonio? How you doing, guys? I'm Heath. I'm just staying put right here, playing some great country on a Sunday night. Would love your input. If you got your free iHeartRadio app open right now and got us playing on there, thanks for doing that. 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Rhonda, waiting on Randy Travis. Got On the Other Hand coming up next.
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no person named Sawyer Brown. No, it was actually a road in Nashville, a dividing line between the Sawyer family property and the Brown family property. Sawyer Brown Road. That's where they got their name. Here's Some Girls Do. She

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with Kenny Chesney, who's dropping a new album in September, Silver Sands Marina. Another new collection of music from Kenny Chesney on the way. Here's Kenny, There Goes My Life.

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0: And there's Clint Black. Me, I'm Heath West. Going to plug in David Lee Murphy in just a bit. Dust on the Bottle, song he said took him all of 15 minutes to write one day in his kitchen. That's coming up. What you want to hear tonight? Always use that talkback mic if you got a request. 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
7: 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Yeah.

And it's me, Heath West, and a movie that's almost 100 years old, getting quite a glow up into 4K. I'll tell you about that next. Here's Rodney Atkins now, that Buckaroo song. Here's Watching You.

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0: there's Alan Jackson. Me, I am Heath West. And if you're a fan of Gone with the Wind, the classic movie based on Margaret Mitchell's book, it is getting the 4K treatment. Warner Brothers announcing that the film getting a 4K UHD release. So it'll look so sharp and actually come in three different versions, one of which is an exclusive collector's edition that you can only find at Walmart.com. That will be available November the 3rd. So look for Gone with the Wind. Classic film will be 100 years old around 2038, 2039.
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And there's Blake Shelton. 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

0: 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She won $1,000.
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0: And there's Alabama, some Mount Music. How you doing, guys? I'm Heath West. Garth on the way, his friends in low places. Of course, the Lion, that song, Blame It All on My Roots. That is the name of his arena tour, kicking off at Indianapolis next month. Went from 2 to 4 concerts in that opening weekend. Yeah, thousands, hundreds of thousands of folks in the queue on Ticketmaster trying to get tickets for that opening weekend. So he added one more show, and then he added one more show. So now 4 shows to kick off the arena tour in Indy next month.
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1: Whiskey Lullaby, Brad Paisley, and Allison Krauss. Kicking off the Monday, July 20th edition of the Third Shift. What's going on, you guys? My name is Adam, as always. An absolute delight to guide you through the overnight, late night hours into the early morning with the greatest country music of all time. And it is coming your way right now. James Otto, Vince Gill, Tim McGraw, and more next.
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1: Alan Jackson with a little bitty. He is officially retired. His buddy George carries on, however. The king now. Does Fort Worth ever cross your mind?

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1: Tim McGraw with my next 30 years. A couple of years ago, Sarah Evans finally asked to be a member of the Grand Ole Opry. Here she is now, a little bit stronger.

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1: Joe Dippy with John Deere Green right here on the third shift. Welcome back. Did you guys see that crazy story that happened last Thursday where some weirdo got past security at 30 Rockefeller Center where he confronted Today Show host Craig Melvin and was just like yelling at him and tried to attack him? It happened around 9 a.m. Now, according to TMZ, the guy was looking for Al Roker, but he was arrested after his exchange with Melvin. Hate crime, burglary, hate crime menacing, hate crime criminal trespass, and harassment. By the way, the real question here is, how did this guy get past that airtight security at 30 Rockefeller Center?
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1: 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Here's Alabama Now. It's Song of the South.

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1: Forever and ever, amen, from Randy Travis. My name is Adam. Welcome back. 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

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Here's Brad Paisley now. You'll hear this one at about every wedding that you'll attend these days. She's everything.

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1: No shoes, no shirt, no problems. That is Kenny Chesney. My name is Adam, and I hope you've got no problems this evening. Welcome back to the third shift. 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
1: Red Akins, That Ain't My Truck. The late, great Toby Keith. Still can't believe he's gone. This is God Lover.

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1: John Michael Montgomery, I swear. Welcome back. My name is Adam. I love movies. We talk about them a lot here on the third shift, and I love movie memorabilia. I don't own any of it because I'm not rich. Well, and there is a new piece of memorabilia that a rich person certainly owns. Luke Skywalker's lightsaber sold at auction for $3.75 million, which set a new auction record for screen-used Star Wars props. This is the lightsaber that Mark Hamill used in The Empire Strikes Back during Luke's face-off with Darth Vader. You know, when Vader cuts his hand off and reveals that he's Luke's dad. The lightsaber hilt was sold with a fake hand that severs at the wrist. It was designed after Mark's own hand. Now, the previous record for Star Wars prop piece held by Darth Vader's lightsaber, which sold for $3.65 million last summer. Wow.
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1: Heads Carolina, tails California. Joe D. Messina for you. 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
1: Boondocks with Little Big Town on the Monday, July 20th edition of the Third Shift. Good morning. My name is Adam. It's just after 4, and we stop down at this time each and every morning to say thanks to the folks that answered the ultimate call, our men and women of military service, as well as our veterans. 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
1: Lori Morgan with What Part of No. Let's do her late husband now. It's Keith Whitley. I'm no stranger to the ring.

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What's up? It's Adam saying howdy to our friends in Round Rock, Cedar Park, Pflugerville, and all the great communities listening near Austin. 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
1: Good morning, Meg. Coming to you from the beautiful iHeart Radio facilities in the shadow of the 360 Bridge on Lake Austin. This is the semi-popular JB and Sandy Show. Hey, everyone. Thanks for being here. My name is Sandy. This is JB.
2: Hello.
1: And Trisha is here, too.
3: Good morning.
1: If you want to say hi, our number is 844-390-KVET. That's 844-390-5838. You may want to keep that number handy, stored, saved in your phone for just over an hour from now as we're playing JB and Sandy's Minute to Win It. We've got five pair of Ella Langley tickets to give away, and we're going to hopefully do it today. If we don't do it today, it's been approved by the boss. We'll do it again tomorrow. We're going to do it till we get a winner, put it that way. So that's coming up in about an hour. Trisha gets us started every day with the first thing that made her laugh. What do you got?
3: Since puberty apparently wasn't enough, menopause said, let's do hormones again, and this time add a mustache. And that is no joke.
2: That's funny.
1: Trisha is fighting the whisker war. I mean, she is.
3: I'm winning the whisker war.
1: You really are. Yeah.
3: I will not. Some other things will happen with old age, but chinny chin hairs on me will not be one of them.
2: Yeah. I remember my dad telling me probably 25 years ago. It's just cruel how you stop growing hair where you want it and you start growing it where you don't want it.
1: Look at me. Right. Look at me. Right. I'm completely bald-headed. I can't grow hair from the ears up. The rest of it?
2: But your like nostrils? Like a ears?
1: Yeah. Yeah.
2: Like my my ears are a hair factory.
3: It's like you put Rogaine in them.
2: Yeah. And I bought a thing from, you've seen that Manscaped company, right?
1: Yeah.
2: They have a little thing where it just goes in your nose and like, it's like a lawn. They call it the lawnmower, I think. Yeah. And then I go in my ears. It's terrible.
1: Have you ever had your nostrils waxed?
2: I have.
1: That's great. That is
3: my
1: great.
3: Eyes water just thinking about how much that must hurt.
1: Here's the thing with Trisha and I too, she finally quit doing it because I don't know if I put my foot down or if I just made my point. Trisha would be like, my God, you've got a giant hair hanging out of your left nostril.
2: Yeah.
1: Why don't you take care of that? And I'm like, because they just pop up. You don't know they're there. When I left the house, it wasn't there.
2: Right.
1: Now
2: it's there. Right. Yeah, or the eyebrows on older men.
1: Yeah.
2: My daughter pointed out to me, she's like, you need to get those eyebrows. And I realized, usually when I get my hair cut, they go, do you want me to do the eyebrows? And they just take the little comb and just...
1: Yep.
2: I just... Who was it? Who was the Russian leader? Was it Stalin that had the crazy eyebrows? Gorbachev. No. Yeah. Just crazy.
1: Khrushchev. One of them. I don't know.
2: One of something, Chev.
1: Yeah.
2: Crazy eyebrows. And I'm just trying so hard to avoid that.
3: Don't be that guy.
1: We're fighting the ear, nose, and eyebrow hair like Trisha's fighting the whisker war.
3: Yeah.
1: We're three musketeers. All for one and one for all.
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0: K-Vet. It's an hour away, but a chance for you to win 5 pair of tickets to see Ella Langley is coming up in JB and Sandy's Minute to Win It. Here's how it works. You call us at 844-390-KVET. We put 60 seconds on the clock. Answer 10 questions correctly in those 60 seconds. You win 5 pair of Ella Langley tickets, the hottest ticket of the summer.
1: Right. Key and point, 5 pair are going to the same person.
0: Yeah.
1: How great is that?
0: One winner.
2: That's a party.
1: Obviously, we're very jaded. We're fortunate working in this industry. And sometimes you have a lot of tickets to give away to your friends. Imagine for someone who's not in the industry saying,
0: yeah,
1: oh my gosh, I have 5 pair of tickets. We're all going. This is a big night out. How cool is that?
0: You're going to hear from a bunch of friends you hadn't heard from in a long, right? long yep. time. Trust me on that. So that's coming up in about an hour. Be ready to play. The flooding has caused some serious problems. I mean, with all this water comes a lot of problems, and they are starting to add up.
2: Oh, yeah. All that water, all that rain that fell upstream from us is making its way and has been making its way down towards Austin over the last few days. And so the LCRA had to start opening floodgates. They started their floodgate operations to make sure nobody floods. It's amazing if you really look at where all of the dams are along the Colorado River and how the LCRA controls it. But they have also put restrictions on the lakes. There is no personal or commercial watercraft, wet bikes, motorized surfboards, nothing that you can do in the water on Lake Austin from Mansfield Dam to Tom Miller Dam, on Lady Bird Lake, or downstream from Longhorn Dam.
0: Really?
2: Nobody can get in it because of the hazardous conditions, faster moving water, a lot of debris, bacteria is up. It's just all the things that'll make boating and anything recreational in the water dangerous. Oh. And the ban is enacted at least through tomorrow at 5 p.m.
0: Pretty amazing, though, damage that water can do. I've seen it on Lake Travis. I mean, just mangling boat docks.
2: Yeah.
1: Yeah, just, when it pours. Yeah. You know, friend of the show, Steve, who's with Ski Dock, the boat dealership, I called him because he lives up near Steiner. And I was like, how are things up there? I hear it's terrible. And he said, we were helping friends rescue boats right and left when they released from Mansfield, which they have not for quite some time.
2: They're saying that people from as far away as Houston are driving to Mansfield Dam to watch the water flow through the gates. Like, this is apparently a big deal. And all I could think of is my grandfather.
0: You got NASA in Houston and you're coming to watch water come
2: water
0: out of
2: go through
0: gate.
2: The dam. Yeah. My grandfather was obsessed with talking about the iron workers helping build the dams. And he talked about Mansfield Dam all the time. I guarantee you, if he were alive, he and I would have driven to Mansfield to watch the water flow through the gates.
0: All right. Lots going on in the weather.
2: It's no been a fun crazy on the lakes.
0: None whatsoever.
2: Tomorrow.
0: Stick around. We got more coming up.
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We're giving you 5 pair of tickets to see Ella Langley at the Moody Center. 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It's coming up at 7:10 with JB and Sandy on your all-time country favorite.

0: Sunny and hot today. Going to be 96 for a high. Coming up next, a round of Care Don't Care. Trisha, what do you got?
1: I'm going to see if you guys care don't care to find out why Zilker Park, the Great Lawn, is going to be closed next week. Also going to see if you're interested in finding out what William Shatner has on his contract writers. They're insane. And a couple other things.
0: All right, stick with us. Care Don't Care is coming up next on 98.1.

0: 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A chance for you to win five pair of Ella Langley tickets. Yes, you heard that right. Five pair of Ella Langley tickets.
1: One person.
0: Yeah, one person.
1: One person, five pair.
0: 710. Be ready to call us at 844-390-KBET. Get 10 questions right in 60 seconds. It's JB and Sandy's minute to win it, and you win those five pairs of tickets. That's coming up. Also, after that, we got to talk about JB and his wife just making a snap decision and changing, throwing their world into an uproar.
2: Chaos.
0: Over the weekend.
1: We're very impulsive when it comes to ugly dogs. That's all I understand. It's the weirdest fetish ever.
0: That's coming up a little bit later on. Trisha, care, don't care. What you got?
2: All right. Do you guys care, don't care to find out some of the insane things that William Shatner has in his contract writer?
1: Oh, yeah. I love William Shatner.
0: I do, too. Yeah, I care.
2: All right. He says that he wants to be transported around in a DeLorean instead of a golf cart. He wants to have his dressing room renamed Shatner's Shag Shack.
0: Mm.
2: And finally, he insists that there are 4 feet of Polish sausages in his dressing room anytime he's there.
0: That's great.
2: Surely these are jokes.
0: You know, he's at that age. He does not care anymore.
1: Here's
2: one final one he put in there, and you'll like this, JB, an assortment of adoptable puppies.
1: Here's the thing that will freak you out about William Shatner. Of course, this was Captain Kirk, right? He's 95 years old.
2: 95.
1: And he is so sharp and funny. I listened to him on a podcast a couple of years ago for a good hour or so. And I was like, I love this guy.
0: Really?
1: He's very, very funny, very sharp, just very cool. And 95 years old. He's older than you would think. Mm-hmm. It's like, I would like to be like that at 95.
2: He's set to appear.
0: I'd like to be when he was 35, making out with purple chicks with two heads on different planets. Just James T. Kirk could get it on with anybody.
2: Anybody.
0: He didn't care.
1: Beam me down. I need to get some action.
0: That's right. He's on Starship Enterprise looking for love. All galactic love is what he was looking
2: galactic
0: for.
2: Galactic love.
0: That's what he was looking for.
1: Yeah,
0: what
1: I else do you? I need you guys, a green chick tonight.
2: What color am I interested in? Green or purple? Do you guys care, don't care to find out what poets have chosen as the most beautiful word in the entire English language?
0: Do not care, because I guarantee I won't know what it means. I've never heard it before. Don't care.
2: Violet. Okay, JB.
0: Post it on Instagram.
1: But anyway, no, I don't
2: care. No, you don't? Okay. Finally, do you guys care or don't care to find out why certain areas of Zilker Park will be closed this week?
1: Yes, that affects a lot of us. Yes.
2: I know it does. 100%. And I thought it's because of the rain. Maybe there's a lot of damage from all the rain coming down, but it is not. The closures are for fertilizer application Monday through Thursday of this week, but all the rest of the trails and parking lots and stuff like that will be open.
1: By the way, on that note, it's crazy how much the ACL Fest donates to Zilker Park.
0: It sure seems like that park is shut down more than it's open, though.
1: I know, because it goes from ACL Fest, and then right after that, it goes to the light show.
0: And the Christmas festival.
1: Christmas thing. So it is shut down a lot, but the improvements they have made is pretty insane.
0: That's care, don't care.
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1: College wrestling is hard. It's very hard. I figured it out quick. Our first match was against this team, the University of Northern Iowa. And I wrestled this guy, and he was what they call in NCAA wrestling better than me. Like me. So we start wrestling, and I got, like, tired. Like, I was just laying there. I couldn't move. And they were all yelling at me. I was like, guys, I agree. This is bad. But we're not going to fix it tonight. Usually, when I get this tired, I do not get untired for, like, 2 or 3 hours. Like, my coach yelled, get up. I was like, I don't know if you saw. I tried to do that 7 seconds ago, and he didn't want me to. He threw me back down, coach. That's why I'm still down here. Were you not even watching?
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0: 98.1 KBET, your all-time country favorites. Hey, good morning, everyone. It's the JB and Sandy Show, minus the JB part this morning. JB had to go home, not feeling good. And it's not the lettuce diarrhea.
1: It's not.
0: That's what I'm making very clear. It's not the lettuce D. Okay, JB is just not feeling well. He came in, could try it real hard, but just I'm like, dude, just go home. It doesn't feel good, so just go home. It is 3 minutes after 7 o'clock. We are about 7 minutes away from giving away 5 pair of tickets to see Ella Langley.

0: All right, so here's, you've got time to get a great advantage right now. 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And there's a video there that gives you the answers to questions number 8 and questions number 9. All right?
1: I mean, you're doing everything you can to help them out.
0: Trying to help you out.
1: Yep.
0: You've got time right now. Go watch that video. You'll get the answers to question 8 and question number 9 on Instagram. It is at KBetFM. Facebook, 981KBet. All right? And we're going to play here in about 7-8 minutes. Coming up next, Trisha's got the story we love. What do you have for us?
1: All right. You know about my love for APD, right? All things APD, yeah. Mounted patrol, motorcycle cops, the tall boots.
0: Yeah.
1: I feel like I've been neglecting Austin Fire Department, so I got a very cool AFD story.
0: Okay, stick around. The story we love is coming up next. It's the JB and Sandy Show at 98.1 KVAT, your all-time country favorites. Good morning.

0: 46 days until the Texas Longhorns' first football game of the 26th season.
1: That's amazing.
0: 46 days. Saturday, September 5th, taking on Texas State at DKR. We are 46 days away from that. Hey, good morning, everyone. It is the JB and Sandy Show. Again, JB had the duck out today. Not feeling well. Just had to go home. If you don't feel good, go home.
1: Yes, lay down.
0: Absolutely. So we'll do our best without JB today. Coming up, a chance for you to win 5 tickets to see Ella Langley.
2: Estabu.

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1: And now, JB and Sandy's story we love.
2: Following all the heavy rains and flooding that we've gotten across Central Texas, multiple dams have been opened to let water come out and go down the river system. Tom Miller Dam in Austin was one of those dams that was open. And on Saturday and Sunday, Austin firefighters with the Special Ops Division, that's cool.
0: You just like the special.
2: The Special Ops Division spent the days training in the rapids. They were practicing swift water rescue conditions. The crews were out there in the boat, zipping through the water, practicing all the stuff they had to do for all the flooding, during the flooding. And one of the firefighters was saying that it's a unique opportunity because it can't always create flooding conditions, rapid conditions. So they were out there working at people coming and standing on the side, watching them work.
0: Oh, that'd be kind of cool. I remember seeing, you kind of forget how hard first responders train and prepare for an emergency.
2: Right.
0: And it's hard work. I remember being downtown at 6th and Trinity once. I don't know if that fire station is still there.
2: I think it is on
0: 5th and Trinity.
2: I think it is.
0: And it was like this time of year, it was 100 degrees, and there were like three guys in full firefighter gear going up and down the stairs of the building for like an hour. I'm like, oh, thank God. I'm glad those guys are doing that.
2: I'm glad they're practicing.
0: Yeah, that's kind of cool, though. And I bet they were fired up to get out there and train in some real world situations.
2: Right, because again, it's probably kind of difficult to find rapids like that that are really going to challenge you. But man, you do it, AFD. They're the ones that if I see a fireman standing on the corner with a boot, I'm going to go to my ATM machine. I'm going to empty it. I'm going to drive back around and fill up his boot.
0: I've not seen them do that in forever. Do they still fill the boot?
2: I don't know, but they should because it was always the cute firefighters out there holding the boots.
0: Yeah. And I remember, I don't know if they still do that or not.
2: Give them all my money.
0: Certainly plenty of other people out there asking for money on the street corners. That's for sure.
2: I like AFD. But also, AFD, just because I don't talk about you doesn't mean I'm not thinking about you.
0: There you go. That's the story we love.
1: Coming up with JB and Sandy.
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0: 98.1 KVET, your all-time country favorites. It's the JB and Sandy Show, and we are playing JB and Sandy's Minute to Win It. Gracie's on the phone in Del Valle. Hi, Gracie.
1: Hello.
0: All right, you know how the game is played, right? We put 60 seconds on the clock. You get all 10 questions. We give you 5 pair of tickets to see Ella Langley. How great is that?
1: It's so great.
0: Did you watch the video on our Instagram or Facebook page to get the answers to questions 8 and 9?
1: I did. I've been keeping up all week.
0: Okay.
2: She's got them.
0: Okay,
2: right.
0: Good. So you've got the answers to question 8 and 9. Let's get to it. Are you ready to play JB and Sandy's Minute to Win It for 5 pair of Ella Langley tickets?
1: Yes.
0: We got 60 seconds on the clock. Here we go. In 3, 2, 1. What movie features the line, "Life is like a box of chocolates"?
1: That one I don't know.
0: Life is like a box of chocolates. You got to get the first one before you can get all 10.
1: Forrest Gump?
0: Yes. True or false? The first American to orbit the Earth was John Glenn.
1: True.
0: The Statue of Liberty was a gift from France to the United States. True or false?
1: That's true.
0: What year did Columbus first sail to America?
1: 1942.
0: Try again.
2: She's there.
1: 1962.
2: Sing the song.
1: Columbus sailed across the ocean in 19... I thought it was 42.
2: So close. You're so close.
0: Oh, Gracie.
1: 1942.
0: Gracie, you're about 500 years off.
2: It was 1400.

0: 1492.
1: 1492.
2: Oh,
0: I almost sang the song for you, girl.
2: 1492, Columbus sailed the ocean blue.
0: You were all over. You had the right numbers, just the wrong order.
1: I was trying, but I was singing that in my head. It was the wrong number, yep.
2: Bless your heart, Gracie. Well, you know what? We're going to play again tomorrow morning. We'll have five pairs of tickets. Thanks for playing JB and Sandy's Minute to Win It.
1: Thank you.
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country favorites. It's the JB and Sandy Show. All right, Gracie did not win Minute to Win It. So tomorrow morning, 5 pairs of tickets to see Ella Langley. We're trying to help you guys out as much as we possibly can. So check our Instagram later today at KBET FM, Facebook 981KBET. And I will post a video with the answers to questions number 8 and questions number 9. And we'll play again tomorrow morning at 7:10. I just love this song. She's

0: have a question for you, Tricia, and if you don't want the responsibility of representing all women, right?
1: I mean, I don't mind. Listening. I don't mind. I just don't think I always have the same opinion as most chicks.
0: All right, so we can kind of, we do something called Three Calls Says It All, and this is just for women to call. Here's the question. I want your thoughts first, Tricia. Is that song going to be played at weddings? Is that a wedding bridal song that will be played, or is it not? You know what I'm saying?
1: Mm-hmm.
0: Is it a song that would be great to play as the bride at your wedding?
1: Okay.
0: Let me give the number one more time. Okay. Toss. Ladies, 844-390-KVET. If you want to answer that question, we would love to hear from you. 844-390-5838.
1: I'm going to say probably not a marching down the aisle.
0: No, I'm talking about reception.
1: At the wedding. Oh, the reception.
0: You think I thought they were going to play this marching down the aisle?
1: They do that now. People play popular songs. I'm going to say no at the wedding reception because the one line in there that says a cowboy always finds a way to leave. I think this is a song that would kill at the bachelorette party and at the party before the wedding.
0: Okay.
1: And they probably will play it, but I feel like it's not specifically for the wedding because of that one line.
0: So does that one line, I thought that was from the perspective of the girl that lost them, so the bride would be happy.
1: No, the bride would not be happy.
0: Because she got them.
1: Oh, you mean because the bride might be Texas?
0: Yes.
1: I don't know. I'm seeing it differently than you do.
0: I would love to hear from our listeners. Ladies, is that song going to be popular at wedding receptions? And I've never heard of people playing pop country songs or country, any
1: people
0: other songs.
1: People march down the aisle to Taylor Swift songs. It's for sure a thing.
0: Really?
1: Yes.
0: Well, I haven't been married in a long time, so I don't know. Our number is 844-390-KVET if you want to comment on that.
2: 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JB and Sandy on

0: sing that song to yourself all the time? You must be doing something all right.
1: It's the soundtrack in my head at all times.
0: 98.1 KVET, good morning. It's the JB and Sandy Show. JB had to go. JB came in this morning, had to go home sick. That's why he's not here. So you're just stuck with Trisha and I. And by the way, if you're a new listener, just tuning in, Trisha and I are married. Okay, we've been married for 18 years and 18 long, arduous years.
1: Super long years.
0: And so I get to say some things to Trisha that you would normally never say to a coworker. We were asking you guys a question. Is this song, by the way, we didn't give away the tickets. This song.

0: that song going to be popular at wedding receptions, or is it not? Trisha was like, I don't know, because that one line in there, maybe not going to be real popular.
1: That was kind of when I thought it was more wedding-centered, wedding-focused. The reception, they're going to play it, of course. I mean, if we're talking about taking out songs that are weird for weddings, there's a lot of songs out there that aren't going to get played.
0: Like
1: right?
0: What? Do you have one off the top of your head?
1: I can't think of one off the top of my head. Inappropriate songs still get played.
0: 844-390-KVET is the number we asked you to call and share your thoughts. Grace is on the phone. Is that song going to be popular at wedding receptions?
2: Well, I'll tell you, I worked at a wedding venue for 2 years as one of the event managers, so I worked a lot of wedding receptions, and I can 100% say that's going to be very popular at wedding receptions.
0: I thought so, too.
1: Well, I mean, I knew it. Yes, at receptions, they're not going to not play one of the most popular songs, but I don't know. I feel like that one line could have a problem for people.
2: That one line, it'll definitely be like a little cringy, but I think they'll still, it's such a popular song, I think it'll still be played.
0: Boy, did you pick a job that people have short fuses to work at.
2: I saw a lot.
0: Hey, thanks for the call and thanks for listening. We appreciate it. Have a great day, okay?
2: Hey, thank you. I appreciate y'all.
0: Bye. Michaela, do you think Ella Langley's song will be a hit at wedding receptions?
3: That's funny. I just went to a wedding this Saturday. My cousin got married, and they played this song, and everybody was more in the corner singing it rather than dancing on the dance floor.
0: Oh, really?
1: Wow.
0: Huh. So, interesting.
3: Yeah. I mean, it was a hit, but everybody's singing it rather. I feel like it's more karaoke-based rather than, like, dancing, you know?
1: Oh, that's true.
0: Yeah, that's true. Is that is it a dance? Two-step song, is it, Trish? Is it?
1: Two-step, yeah. I don't think it's a waltz,
0: no.
1: But you could two-step,
3: too. It might be on TikTok. You know, somebody might be doing something on TikTok right now.
1: Yeah.
0: Yeah, you're right. Hey, thanks for calling. Have a great day, okay?
3: Thank you. Y'all too.
4: She's from Texas, I can tell by the way.
0: We did not give away those tickets this morning, so we'll do it again tomorrow morning at 7:10. Five pair of tickets to see Ella Langley at the Moody Center. 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Good luck.
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0: 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A comedian by the name of Greg Warren talking about things being hard. 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
1: College wrestling is hard. It's very hard. I figured it out quick. Our first match was against this team, the University of Northern Iowa. And I wrestled this guy, and he was what they call in NCAA wrestling better than me. Like we... So we start wrestling, and I got, like, tired. Like, I was just laying there. I couldn't move. And they were all yelling at me. I was like, guys, I agree. This is bad. But we're not going to fix it tonight. Usually, when I get this tired, I do not get untired for, like, 2 or 3 hours. Like, my coach yelled, get up. I was like, I don't know if you saw. I tried to do that 7 seconds ago, and he didn't want me to. Watching?
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0: 98.1 KBET, your all-time country favorites. Good morning. It's a Jamie and Sandy show minus JB today. JB not feeling well, came in, had to go home. We're limping through this without him, and Trisha is here, too.
1: Doing the stuff.
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1: Some things you said wrong, or some things are just slapping you down.
0: Just wants an explanation about something. We'll get to that in just a sec. But first, I wanted to share a note that we got from Lisa Reinhart. This is referring to Friday's show. She said, this morning's show about 1976 had me in all my feels. From getting teary-eyed when when Sandy started talking about Rocky, JB talking about King Kong, to laughing about something, and right now I can't recall what it was. Trisha loves a monster movie,
1: by the way. I do love a monster movie.
0: Trisha, you are such a joy to listen to, and the three of you are perfect together.
1: Lisa.
0: I look forward to you posting the show as a podcast so I can relive it. That'll happen today. So far, I think, and again, this was referring to the Friday show, 717 is my favorite JB and Sandy with Trisha morning show. Thank you for being you. How about that?
1: So nice. I love it that she took the time to write in. Yeah. Say nice things.
0: Also, now here's the one I get kind of called out on. Somebody wants an explanation. It is Michael. Michael. I would struggle with Michelle and Michael. It's Michael Bransky said, would Sandy please explain when his hatred for soccer changed?
1: The moment it happened.
0: Yeah. I've enjoyed listening to him enjoy watching the World Cup. I can't give you the exact moment, but it was this World Cup.
1: Oh, yeah. It's been in the last 6 weeks, for sure.
0: Yeah, in the past, and actually, years ago. I mean, we change as we get older, and for those of you that don't know, I've been on the radio in Austin since 1996. I probably said something in 2001, calling soccer a communist sport, or soccer's for wieners, or
1: all things I can hear you saying.
0: Something like that. Well, I've grown up, and I've matured, and now I appreciate the beautiful game.
1: The beautiful game.
0: I really did enjoy this year's World Cup. I'm a little sad in my heart that it's over.
1: I know. You got real philosophical about it on Sunday. Yesterday,
0: I was giving you a hard time.
1: No, you weren't.
0: Yes, I was.
1: I think you were in your feels about soccer. And I was like, what is happening?
0: Trisha was one. And by the way, Trisha's an expert on yellow and red cards.
1: Yellow and red cards. I'm still mad about two of the red cards that happened in the World Cup, by the way. I am an expert. I've been watching it for like a whole month now.
0: Yeah. She's like, he didn't do that on purpose. There's no way that's a red card.
1: It's so random whether they did it on purpose or where it could not be avoided. They're like, you're out.
0: But it's been a lot of fun. I've really enjoyed it and really impressed by it. Now I'm on to, I got to find my team that I'm going to support in the English Premier League.
1: Yeah. And you're acting like if you don't have your team picked out by the time the Premier League starts, in August? Yeah. In a couple of weeks, you act like there's some sort of penalty. Like you got a little stressed out about it the other day when we were talking about it.
0: Well, it's an important decision in a guy's life.
1: It's important.
0: I have to buy jerseys. I have to buy hats. I got to buy all the things to be a proper fan.
1: Oh, Lord. Right?
0: So if you got any recommendations who I should follow in the English Premier League, let me know. 844-390-KBET. Here is the final call of yesterday's World Cup.
2: Liliana Martinez has been heroic today with a record 11 saves in the final. And with the last chance of the game, he'll lift his ball for Simone. Thought about cutting, stays at home. It's knocked down and only finds Ferran Torres. His final touch of the game. He had the decisive touch as well. Spain, for the second time in their history, have won the World Cup.
0: Congratulations to Spain. Great defense beat great offense yesterday in the World Cup. It was a lot of fun. And oh, by the way, real quick. Hey, what? World Cup FIFA people, thanks for the Shakira treat at halftime.
1: Your face lit up. Really
0: appreciate the Shakira treat. I could do without the Madonna.
1: Oh, but you like the Muppets, right?
0: Oh, I loved how you explained
1: Electric Mayhem in there.
0: When you told our daughter who the drummer was.
1: Yeah, she was like, what's up with the drummer? I go, that's Animal. I go, he's so vicious he has to be chained to his drum set. She was like, what is happening?
0: Coming up next, it's naked season. Though the warmer temperatures get, the more people get naked when they shouldn't be naked. Trisha's got that story for us. What do you have?
1: All right. Naked season has made its way to Colorado, and the piece of equipment involved in this particular naked season story might be our biggest yet.
0: All right, stay with us. It's coming up next. It's the JB and Sandy Show at 98.1 KVET and streaming on the iHeartRadio app. Good morning.

0: I need to pick a professional soccer team. I've fallen in love with soccer, football, whatever you want to call it, but I want to cheer for a team in the English Premier League, and I have no idea who to cheer for. And Will's cool enough to give us a call and help me out. Who should I cheer for, Will?
1: Definitely need to cheer for Manchester City. They're the always the underdog, and they have a great fan base. Plus, everyone picks Manchester U. And if you really want to get into a nice rivalry with people, wear a Manchester City jersey to a Man U game.
2: You don't have to say anything else. The whole rivalry, if you want to get into a rivalry, that totally tracks for Sandy, number one. Number two, if Man U is the most popular, he will absolutely choose to not support them because he's very anti anything popular. So yeah, I feel like you found your city.
0: Well, you just helped me so much. I am now officially a Manchester City fan. Okay, I can't name one player. I don't know the coach. I don't know anything.
2: Isn't Erling Haaland on that team? Will?
1: Oh man, I believe so.
2: Yeah,
0: on Manchester City.
2: He's your guy. Oh, he's not on Man U.
0: Even better.
2: Yeah.
0: Hey, Will.

0: Thank you for helping me out. I'm now officially a fan, and I got to figure out who plays for who and all that kind of stuff. But I appreciate you calling, man. Have a great day.
1: Yeah. You too. Definitely get some jerseys.
0: Oh, yeah. I'm on. I'm good. Jumping online right now.

0: people get naked when they're not supposed to be naked.
1: Yep, the warmer the temperature gets, the more often we have naked season stories. And naked season has definitely found its way into a rural Colorado city. The Sedgwick County Sheriff's Office said a guy named Daniel decided to break the window on a Union Pacific locomotive, climbed up on top of it, made his way to the roof, and started naked surfing on the moving locomotive.
0: He decided he's going to get naked and get on top of a moving train.
1: I mean, moving train, naked locomotive surfing. The cops had to coordinate with the railway officials to get the train stopped. They got him down. Daniel said, "I love beer, I love vodka, and I love the banjo." And the police officer said, "Well, we're going to have to separate you from all three of those things right now, including this train."
0: Yeah, I always feel for the police officers. I don't know what their protocol is to handle a naked person, but I...
1: Gloves.
0: I glove up, right?
1: Mm-hmm.
0: You're just a cop going to work, and then you got to deal with some naked person on a train.
1: Right. You know, people just keep your clothes on.
0: Yeah. I mean, it's like my buddy Brock Purcell always always say, if you're doing one bad thing, don't do two. You know what I mean? You're getting on a train, I'm surfing on a train, keep your clothes on.
1: At least be clothed.
0: Exactly. Good morning, everyone.
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0: We're going to put another person into JB and Sandy's amazing book of records. 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It has to do with being married. All right, stay with us. It's coming up in about 10 minutes.
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1: Hey, it's Zuko and Kayla. Do you want a flat top griddle that people will talk about?

0: 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Trisha is about to lose her mind.
1: Why?
0: Because we're about to play a song that I know you just get all excited about and have super flashbacks to a small Trisha.
1: Oh, it's one of two songs. Which one is it?
0: I don't know. Let's see if you can identify. Pull out just 5 seconds of it. Let's see if you know what it is. You know what it is?
1: Of course I do. Who are you talking to?
0: All right, that's coming up in just a second. Good morning, everyone. It's the JB and Sandy Show. And JB went home sick today, came in from 6 to 7, but then had to bounce out of here. So it's just Trisha and I today. And we like to put people into our amazing book of records. And this one I'm a little bit nervous about. Because I don't know
1: if he's going to call.
0: It's a long shot, but you know, life's about taking chances and making choices, right?
1: Right.
0: I'm going to throw this out there, and if it doesn't work, I'm going to move on like it never happened. But we want you to give us a call at 844-390-KVET. We're looking for the youngest currently married couple. Okay? Not when you got married. You know, you were 18 when you got married. Now you're 40. No.
1: Like right now, the young age.
0: Right now, you're 21 years old and you're married. Who's out there? What is it? 844-390-KBET. This is a long shot. You know what I mean?
1: Yeah, this one's a little bit, I mean, you got to have some specific people calling in.
0: Right, but I'm dying to know because we got married. Trish and I are married, by the way. We got married. I was 40. No.
1: You were 39.
0: I was 39.
1: I was 37.
0: Right. And we were both older parents. We're the oldest one in every kid group out there.
1: Yeah, but we're the funnest.
0: That's true.
1: I think we are.
0: So call us at 844-390-KBET. Again, just to be very, very clear, we are looking for the person, the youngest currently married person, not the person that got married the youngest. Okay? You're married right now. You're 19.
1: Right.
0: Whatever.
1: Oh.
0: 844-390-KBET. Of course, we never make fun of you or judge you or anything like that. We just want to hear your story. 844-390-KBET. Here's your song, Trisha. Kenny Rogers.
1: Yes.
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2: Summer's evening, on a train bound for nowhere, I met up with a gambler. We were both too tired to sleep, so we took turns of staring

0: Our amazing book of records is taking a slight curve off of the main road, but man, it's going to be interesting.
1: Yes, it is.
0: Just a second. It's 98.1 KBET. It's the JB and Sandy Show. JB had to go home sick this morning just before 7 o'clock, so you're stuck with us, Sandy and Trisha. Mm-hmm. How did that Kenny Rogers song make you feel?
1: Sandy, I'm immediately 7-year-old tiny Trisha with my friend Lisa Beebe at a sleepover, taking turns singing that entire song into her tape recorder, deleting it, and then the other person singing it over and over.
0: That was your thing.
1: That was our thing. Core memory.
0: Okay, so we want to induct someone into our amazing book of records. We knew this was a bit of a stretch, but sometimes the radio gods smile on you and make it even more interesting than you thought it would be, because we were asking for the youngest married couple to call us. You know, like, you got married when you're 18 and you're 35 now or whatever. You're 20 right now and you're married. That didn't happen. Okay. But we got kind of the next best thing. We've got Clay on the phone. Clay's little girl is getting married in 2 weeks. Tell everybody how old these two are.
2: Okay. So my daughter is 22 and her fiance is 20.
0: Clay, how you feel about this?
1: Babies.
2: Yes, they are babies. Well, you know, for me, it's not too bad. I mean, he's a great guy, and he's always taken care of my daughter. He has great moral backing, Christian family. They actually met in church, as a matter of fact. So it was kind of a godsend that he came along for us. Yeah.
1: So you're happy about this. You're all in.
2: Oh, yeah. I'm 100% in, and so is my wallet at this point.
1: Clay.
0: Well, that's great. I mean, there'd be nothing worse than finding out that your dad doesn't want you to get married.
1: Right.
0: And you like the guy. That's the thing, the road I'm going to go down.
2: Yeah, someday. Yeah. He's a great kid, you know. I mean, he did it the right way, you know. It wasn't just, hey, we're running down to the JP and getting hitched. No, he came and he asked for her hand and all that.
1: Oh, you know, that's so good home is, training right there. Both.
2: Yeah. Oh, absolutely. Absolutely. He's got a great family. They're actually both college students right now at Stephen F. Austin in Nacogdoches.
0: Oh, good for them.
1: Nice.
0: Lumberjacks, is that
1: yep.
0: right?
1: Yep.
0: Lumberjacks.
2: Yep, that's it.
0: Well, I'll tell you what we'll do, Clay.
2: The Lumberjack.
0: Put a little note in here. In 2 weeks, we'll enter your daughter. What's her first name?
2: Her first name is Emily.
0: Emily, and what is her fiance's name?
2: Braden.
0: All right. Emily in 2 weeks after they get married and you've spent all your money, we will put Emily and Braden into our amazing book of records at 22 and 20 years old as the youngest currently married couple. Have a great day, Clay. Thanks for calling.
1: Perfect. Thanks, Clay.
0: See you, buddy.
2: Oh, yeah. Thank y'all for having me.
0: Make sure you're with us tomorrow morning, friends.
3: She's from Texas, I can tell.
0: We didn't give away those tickets this morning, so we're going to do it again tomorrow. Five pair of tickets.
1: I mean, that's a lot of tickets. That's a party.
0: Yeah, that is a party. Tomorrow morning at 7:10, it's JB and Sandy's Minute to Win It. Get 10 questions right in 60 seconds. We give you 5 pair of Ella Langley tickets. Be with us tomorrow. Someone's going to win, and it might be you.

0: 91K match, your all-time country favorites with Tim McGraw. Good morning, everyone. It's the JB and Sandy Show. JB had to go home. He was sick this way. Friends, he doesn't have the lettuce sickness. You know what I'm saying?
1: Thought it was the lettuce D when I first heard about it.
0: It's not the lettuce D, all right? It's not that. He's just not feeling well. So we're like, go home, dude. Nothing worse than being. I don't want to get myself sick along with him. You know what I mean? So JB is out. Boy, kids can be really funny. And our daughter is, Trish and I are married. Our daughter is 17 years old. And when she and I are in the car together, I was like, dude, hook up your music. Because I think I like to kind of connect with her through music. Mm-hmm. I like to know what she's listening to. And so she plugs in her phone and immediately we share an account. And she's like, dude, what is up with you and mom? And what is this flow state?
1: Keith Urban.
0: I'm like, flow state. It's Keith Urban's Yacht Rock covers like this one.

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1: College wrestling is hard. It's very hard. I figured it out quick. Our first match was against this team, the University of Northern Iowa. And I wrestled this guy, and he was what they call in NCAA wrestling better than me. Like me. So we start wrestling, and I got, tired. I was just laying there. I couldn't move. And they were all yelling at me. I was like, guys, I agree. This is bad. But we're not going to fix it tonight. Usually, when I get this tired, I do not get untired for, 2 or 3 hours. My coach yelled, get up. I was like, I don't know if you saw. I tried to do that 7 seconds ago, and he didn't want me to. He threw me back down, coach. That's why I'm still down here. Were you not even watching?

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0: So what do you got?
1: I'm going to see if you guys care, don't care to find out why Zilker Park, the Great Lawn, is going to be closed next week. Also going to see if you're interested in finding out what William Shatner has on his contract writers. They're insane. And a couple other things.
0: All right, stick with us. Care, don't care is coming up next on 98.1 KVAT.
2: Last time I saw her, it was turning colder. 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
0: 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It's a chance for you to win 5 pair of Ella Langley tickets. Yes, you heard that right. 5 pair of Ella Langley tickets.
3: One person. 5 pair.
0: 710. 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Get 10 questions right in 60 seconds. It's JB and Sandy's minute to win it, and you win those 5 pairs of tickets. That's coming up. Also, after that, we got to talk about JB and his wife just making a snap decision and changing, throwing their world into an uproar.
1: Chaos.
0: Over the weekend.
3: We're very impulsive when it comes to ugly dogs. That's all I'm going to say. It's the weirdest fetish ever.
0: That's coming up a little bit later on. Trisha, care, don't care, what you got?
1: All right. Do you guys care, don't care to find out some of the insane things that William Shatner has in his contract writer?
3: Oh, yeah. I love William Shatner.
0: I do, too. Yeah, I care.
1: All right. He says that he wants to be transported around in a DeLorean instead of a golf cart. He wants to have his dressing room renamed Shatner's Shag Shack.
0: Mm.
1: And finally, he insists that there are 4 feet of Polish sausages in his dressing room anytime he's there.
0: That's great.
1: Surely these are jokes.
0: You know, he's at that age. He does not care anymore.
3: Here's
1: one final one he put in there, and you'll like this, JB, an assortment of adoptable puppies.
3: Here's the thing that will freak you out about William Shatner. Of course, this was Captain Kirk, right? He's 95 years old.
1: 95. Mm-hmm.
3: And he is so sharp and funny. I listened to him on a podcast a couple of years ago for a good hour or so. And I was like, I love this guy.
0: Really?
3: He's very, very funny, very sharp, just very cool. And 95 years old. He's older than you would think. Mm-hmm. It's like, I would like to be like that at 95.
1: He's set to appear.
0: I'd like to be when he was 35, making out with purple chicks with two heads on different planets. Just James T. Kirk could get it on with anybody.
1: Anybody.
0: He didn't care.
3: Beam me down. I need to get some action.
0: That's right. He's on Starship Enterprise looking for love. All galactic love is what he was looking
1: galactic
0: for.
1: Galactic love.
0: That's what he was looking for.
3: Yeah,
0: what
3: I
0: else
3: need, do you I need you a guys, green chick tonight.
1: What color am I interested in? Green or purple? Do you guys care, don't care to find out what poets have chosen as the most beautiful word in the entire English language?
0: Do not care, because I guarantee I won't know what it means. I've never heard it before. Don't care.
1: Violet. Okay, JB.
0: Post it on Instagram.
3: But anyway, no, I don't
1: care. No, you don't? Okay. Finally, do you guys care or don't care to find out why certain areas of Zilker Park will be closed this week?
3: Yes, that affects a lot of us. Yes.
1: I know it does. 100%. And I thought it's because of the rain. Maybe there's a lot of damage from all the rain coming down, but it is not. The closures are for fertilizer application Monday through Thursday of this week, but all the rest of the trails and parking lots and stuff like that will be open.
3: By the way, on that note, it's crazy how much the ACL Fest donates to Zilker Park.
0: It sure seems like that park is shut down more than it's open, though.
3: I know, because it goes from ACL Fest, and then right after that, it goes to the light show.
0: And the Christmas festival.
3: Christmas thing. So it is shut down a lot, but the improvements they have made is pretty insane.
0: That's Care Don't Care.
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1: That's true.
0: This is not the same Austin that I drove into in 1996. It's not the same Austin that you grew up in, right?
1: No, it is not.
0: And we often say it's all, you know, a bunch of West Coast people. But there's a lot of people from the East Coast that have moved to Austin as well. And there's something opening up for them that they're going to be so excited.
1: Oh, yeah.
0: They are going to be thrilled to know that one of these is coming to Austin. We'll tell you what it is coming up next. Thanks for being with us. It's the JB and Sandy Show along with Trisha on 98.1 KVET.

0: 98.1 KVET, your all-time country favorites. Good morning, everyone. It's the JB and Sandy Show. JB had to go home earlier today. He's not feeling good.
1: Yeah, he has a cough due to cold, we think, like Forrest Gump said.
0: Hopefully, he'll be back tomorrow and be with us to play JB and Sandy's Minute to Win It at 7:10. 5 pair of Ella Langley tickets are up for grabs. That's tomorrow morning at 7:10. So, a lot of the focus of people that have moved to Austin, by the way, if you're new here, welcome. Welcome to Austin. Hope you fall in love with it. Has focused on West Coast people, specifically California. But a lot of people have moved here from the East Coast, and they're just kind of flying under the radar.
1: Yeah,
0: you know?
1: they're letting the Californians take all the heat.
0: Yeah, exactly.
1: Smart.
0: But there's a lot of East Coast people that have moved here, too. They're going to be very excited to know about this.
1: Yep, there is a viral East Coast bagel shop that is expanding into Austin, specifically moving into the Domain. So all you East Coast people are going to feel right at home to find out Pop-Up Bagels is moving to the Domain. They have this famous rip and dip bagel concept with tubs of cream cheese. People go nuts for them, and they're coming.
0: I'm excited about it. And my dad, if he were here, he'd be very excited. My dad's an East Coast guy. He's born and raised in New York City, in Manhattan, not like in the Bronx or Queens or anywhere. He was born in Manhattan, and I'll never forget the look on his face when he found out that Trisha liked a blueberry bagel.
1: It was just another strike against me.
0: It was just insulting.
1: I am not your dad's favorite person.
0: My dad likes you.
1: I mean, he likes me fine. I'm fine.
0: He likes your friend Sean more than he likes you.
1: He wishes you had married Sean rather than marrying me.
0: When's his bagel shop open up?
1: Sometime this fall.
0: I'm excited for
1: that. Yeah. Going back to your dad, the first mark against me was when you told him that I asked for avocado on my sandwich.
0: At Katz's in New York. Yeah.
1: Then he found out I like blueberries in my bagels.
0: Mm-hmm.
1: I mean,
0: you're
1: just
0: not doing well.
1: No, and it's been, 23 years?
0: Yeah.
1: He's still like, hi, Trisha. He just tolerates me.
0: All right, look for that new bagel shop soon.
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0: You know, before we make our way out of here, Trisha's going to wrap up the show with some of the things we learned. And also, Angie, of course, she's coming in at 10 o'clock. Stick around. It's 98.1 KVET.
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passenger seat, knowing that he couldn't have the toy till his nuggets were gone. A green traffic light turned straight to red.

0: Beatles. All right. I know you were singing along to that. I know you were singing along out there.
1: I was singing. I saw Urban Cowboy.
0: Yeah, you did. Johnny Lee, 98.1 KBET. It's the JB and Sandy Show. We're going to make our way out of here. Thanks for spending time with us. We do appreciate it. Give us a follow on social, Instagram at KBETFM, Facebook, 98.1 KBET. Before we leave, though, and Angie comes in, Trisha likes to wrap up the show with some of the things we learned.
1: Well, we tried to give away the Ella Langley tickets again today. Gracie tried to win all 10 tickets. She got stumped on the fourth question.
0: Yeah, she was
1: all over it. She just had her numbers transposed.
0: Yeah, she's about 500 years off on Christopher Columbus.
1: But she had the right numbers, just the wrong order.
0: Exactly. Now, make sure you check our social media. I'm going to give you the answers to questions 8 and question number 9. That's going to help you out a lot. We'll play again at 7:10, and you could win those 5 pairs of tickets tomorrow.
1: Yep. Another thing we learned, Sandy has decided that he is a soccer expert now. So he was trying to figure out which team he needs to follow now that the World Cup is over. And thanks to Will helped him decide on Manchester City.
0: Yep. And our first game, see how I said our?
1: Our. Oh, God.
0: Our first game is coming up August 16th and taking on Arsenal. That's a big one.
1: You think it's a big one.
0: That's a big one.
1: Y'all, you should know. He has already gone on to Amazon and looked, and he's like, I need the scarf, I need the backpack, I need the keychain, I got to get the uniform.
0: Right.
1: He's that guy. He'll get all the gear to sit in and root for his team. My favorite story about you, Sandy, is when you were a tiny Sandy, and if you had a football game at like 5 o'clock in the evening, you would wake up early and put all your gear on, including your pads and your helmet, at like 9 a.m. and sit there all day waiting to play.
0: Yeah. If I had a 3 o'clock football game, I was ready to go at 8 a.m. Helmet, mouthpiece, everything. I was shoulder pads. I was ready. Socks were on. I mean, I was ready to go.
1: Oh, when you're in, you're totally in.
0: Yeah, I'm all in. Absolutely. So I'm a big Manchester City guy. Big fan.
1: Erling Haaland's on there, so I'm going to vote for that team, too. You and I can do it together. We can get matching jerseys.
0: I may change teams. I already ordered a jersey, a scarf, and a hat. I'm ready to go.
1: Oh, my God. I'm ready to go. And finally, we had another entry into our Naked Season saga. You know, the hotter it gets, the more Naked Season stories there are. And a man in Colorado decided to break into a locomotive train engine, get on top, and naked surf on top of the locomotive while it went down the train tracks.
0: Not smart.
1: The sheriff's department apologized to all the people who had to see that.
0: Yeah, not smart. Have a great day, everyone. Angie is in next. We'll be here again tomorrow morning, so be here with us. We'll leave you with George Strait on 98.1 KBET, your all-time country favorites.

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Hello, it's Angie Ward. Thank you for hanging out with us here on 98.1 KVET. I got to tell you, that halftime show for the World Cup made me smile yesterday, especially Shakira. Also made me want to go on a diet. It's 98.1 KVET.

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0: Trisha Yearwood's Walkaway Joe on 98.1 KVAT, Austin's all-time country favorites. Man, I just saw an Instagram post. It was someone outside of the World Cup yesterday, and he was stopping people and asking how much they paid for their tickets. Ridiculous. And it was like almost every single person was either a guest of someone or like some really wealthy person. There were people like $30,000, $70,000, $18,000. I'm like, who are these people? I mean, first of all, the like really rich people, I get that. But there were like what appeared to be just regular fans of the World Cup. And they were like $17,000. And I'm going, I cannot even wrap my head around that. Like, if UT goes to the championship, I'm still not going to spend $19,000 on a ticket. I'm not. I can't.
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0: 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Just found out today, John Party and Alexandra Kay headed to Round Rock for our Country Music Live. I love AK. She is so sweet and just such a talented artist. And you know we love John Party. So we want to put you in the house November the 7th. Just tap that talkback mic while you're listening to 98.1 KVET on the free iHeartRadio app. Tell me who you are, where you're listening. And your keyword this hour is music to win those tickets. Good luck.
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I don't want to brag, but I did pick Spain to win it all. 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

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So good. I'm Angie Ward. 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

0: Hello, it's Angie Ward on 98.1 KVET, Austin's all-time country favorites. I feel like I need to give you a little public service announcement here. If you see any ants in your home, do not squish them. And here's why. Apparently, when you squish an ant, it sends out a distress signal that calls other ants. And then the other ants bring an army of ants to come in and remove the body or the carcass of the dead ant that just sent out the distress signal. Which means you kill the one ant, you're basically calling a gazillion more into your house. So just, I know this sounds weird, but just scoop the ant up with a piece of paper or something and take it outside. It's your best bet.
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0: Nation's all-time country favorites. I think we started a trend. I followed this guy on Instagram that came over to the World Cup from Europe, and he just posted a video that he went back home to England, and he actually purchased a barbecue grill, and he was asking for brisket recipes. He was like, look what you started, America. And he was putting a lot of seasoning on his food. I'm telling you, the whole world changed after the World Cup, right? In fact, I was at the airport. I had to go to a wedding this weekend in Cincinnati. And I was at the airport and noticed, have you seen these little, they're plushies that are little bottles of ranch dressing. So cute.
1: Austin.
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Appreciate you spending your workday with us. What you need to do is make plans to hang out with JB and Sandy tomorrow morning. They've got sold-out Ella Langley tickets up for grabs on 98.1 KVET with Minute to Win It after 7.

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0: Austin's all-time country favorites. Hope you're having a great day today. Thank you for listening while you're working. I'm Angie Ward. JV and Sandy are back tomorrow morning. Every morning this week, they're going to hook you up with a chance to go see Ella Langley. Her sold-out show coming up on August 13th at the Moody Center. Just play Minute to Win It. Questions that are correctly answered under 60 seconds could win you 2 tickets, 4 tickets, even 10 tickets, depending on how well you play the game with 98.1 KBET.
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Boy, Mondays are tough, aren't they? 98.1K, but I'm Bob Pickett. I wonder if this guy gets a discount when he goes shopping at Kendra Scott. I think he knows people. Zach Brown Band, along with Jimmy Buffett. Knee Deep, 98.1K, that.

0: 98.1 KBIT would pick a lot of $1,000 winners. iHeart Country Cash for Gas, including Andre. And Andre, well, just listen what Andre says, what he's going to do with this $1,000.
1: With the $1,000, I would love to get by a bunch of liquor, but my wife's going to take it from me.
0: I understand. Another chance to win it for.
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0: going to see him. Yeah. James Otto, big hit from James back last century, but James is currently touring with the Mavericks, and the Mavericks are making a stop here in Austin. ACL Live Moody Theater, that's coming up, what, next month? I think August 7th, yeah. And speaking of concerts, how would you like to win a pair of tickets to go see John Party? 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

We get the picnic. Man, it was a great picnic, wasn't it? Yeah, 98.1 K, but I'm Bob Pickett. Hope you're having a great Monday. Miranda Lambert, a song that I think we all can relate to, right? Remember the house that you grew up in? The house that built me. KVET.

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Let me know. 1-844-390-5838. 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

You know, he's just sitting somewhere in a on a rocking chair, rocking his new grandbaby, enjoying life. No more touring for this man, but man, he makes a good whiskey. Yeah, have you tried it yet? Alan Jackson, Mercury Blues, 98.1 KBET.

I got to tell you, I've missed being on the radio. I've never been gone 2 weeks before. I've also missed doing the pick hit of the day. And we've got a special pick hit of the day coming your way after this one from Sarah Evans, 98.1 KVET.

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2: Let's take you back to 1991. On this day in 1991, this was the number one song in the country. Travis Tritt. Here's a quarter called Someone Who Cares. You say-

0: Travis had to quit doing that song because people kept throwing quarters at him. You know, when you get hit in the head with a quarter, it does hurt anyway. But he's brought it back in his set list right there. Number one on this day back in 1991, Travis Tritt. And here's a quarter. Call someone who cares. KVET pick hit of the day. We'll do it again tomorrow at 4:40 on 98.1 KVET.
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0: 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What is Andre going to do with her $1,000?
1: With my money, I'm going to pay my bills and probably go on a little vacation.
0: Now, another chance to win just minutes away.

0: Yeah, that's something. We'll see him in September. He'll be at the Moody Center. You know? Yeah. How about this, man?
1: Hey, Bob Pickett, your smart chestnut. How you doing?
0: Mark, I'm doing great. A little hot, though, getting used to these Austin high temps again. But anyway, 98.1 KVET, going through the

I got that new truck fever. You ever had that? New truck fever is contagious. My neighbor got a new truck, and now I want one. I'm not talking about a Tonka truck. They still make Tonka trucks? 98.1 KVET.

Austin's all-time country favorites, 98.1 K. But you saw where I've been the past 2 weeks. No, I was not in rehab. I was in Alaska. That was kind of like a rehab, I guess, a mental rehab, right? You've never been there. You got to go. Take a look at my photos, my videos. You're going to want to go. Anyway, Bob Pickett Radio on Instagram. Follow me with 98.1 K.

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1: Yeah.
0: How about a Taylor Rodeo Saturday night? Were you out there at the rodeo? I understand it was a lot of fun. It was great. There were celebrities out there, and there were clowns, and one of the same could be, anyway. Rodeo and Garth, 98.1 KVET.

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0: Made it to the house yet? You're trying to get home. Traffic is terrible. That's one thing I did not miss being gone for 2 weeks on vacation. There wasn't any traffic. There's a little bit of traffic in Seattle, but it didn't matter because I was walking. Anyway, 98.1 KVET with Pickett, and just got back. I understand that we've got a brand new country music live show coming up. It's set for Saturday, November the 7th. It's going to be a lot cooler, but man, I've been waiting for this one. John Party. Round Rock Amp, Country Music Live, special guest Alexandra Kay. 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You know what to do. Open it up. 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Good luck.
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91K, but I'm Bob Pickett. 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

So I just missed Zach Brown in Alaska? Really? We were at the same port, but he was on a boat and I was on a ship. Big difference. 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KVET.

Okay, what's the definition of being lazy and just taking it easy? The answer? Depends how hot it is outside. Am I right? Yeah. Now, hydrate, drink plenty of water, but stay away from this stuff, at least between the hours of 3 and 7. That's what the doctor told me. 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

0: Hey, no cheating, okay? You don't cheat at cards. You don't cheat at life. What can I tell you? 98.1 KBIT with Pickett. Man, it's great to be back. It really is. I've never been away from the radio for 2 weeks. And it was a little bit, I felt lonely without, talking to you. KBIT listeners, communicating with you. All I had to do was talk to my wife for 2 weeks, which that's nice. Don't get anything started. But she's different than, she's not part of the KBIT family like you are. Let's just put it that way right there. And speaking of the KBIT family, how would you like to win a pair of tickets to go see John Party Country Music Live on Saturday, November the 7th? You want to do that? Well, chance to win the tickets right now. 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And good luck from KBIT.
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